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1: Oh, tell him when you saw me, I was on my way. Climbing up the mountain toward that land. Endless day. Face toward the sunrise. Shadows all behind. Tell him when you saw me, I was on my way. 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